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We are KWXX. 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Going to be a hot night out with Thunder from Down Under. 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Thought-provoking quote coming up in a few. 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

She's Royal Terrace Riley on KWXX 101.5, Kona 94.7, Hilo and Kau, and summer is heating up and so are your energy bills. 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

let you know. Chanel Enos, KWXX, your feel-good island music station, bringing us up to our news. And let's take a look at our island weather first. What we can expect the rest of today in West Hawaii: a few clouds and windy. Winds from the northeast at 28 miles per hour with some higher gusts. We do have that wind advisory yet that goes into effect beginning tonight at 6 p.m. For Hawaii Island. Also for tonight in West Hawaii, mostly cloudy with scattered showers. Overnight low around 75. For East Hawaii, overcast with showers today. Winds

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1: And it's all being brought to you by Vein Clinics of Hawaii. It's also brought to you by our friends over at CU Hawaii. Big mahalos to our sponsors of the Top 5 at 5. Let's get right into it. And at number 5, here comes the green. Titles, KWXX.

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Taking a look at our island weather for this evening. If you're going to be outside in East Hawaii,

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0: Harold Kama Jr., you got Vinyana on that track, Kristen and Damon, their collab called Paradise People.
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0: Mahalo, Kat. Good morning, family. In national news, comedian Joe Koy is bringing his Koy Meets World Tour to Hawaii this November, with stops in Honolulu, Oahu, and Maui. Tickets for both shows will go on sale to the general public tomorrow at 10 a.m. Hawaii Standard Time. Tickets can be purchased directly on Joe Koy's official website. Alongside news closer to home, a wind advisory is currently in effect for all Hawaii Island districts through tomorrow morning. Be aware, a wind advisory means sustained winds of at least 30 miles per hour and their frequent gusts of at least 50 are expected. Due to the wind advisory, those in the advisory area should take necessary precautions. Drive with caution and be aware of debris, downed trees, and utility lines. Residents should stay clear of downed utility lines and report all hazards to authorities. News out of Kauai, this year's rainbow trout season at Koke'e Kauai will run from June 20th through September 30th, with daily fishing allowed and no lottery required. Fishing is primarily concentrated at Pu'ulua Reservoir, with strict regulations including a 7-fish daily bag limit, mandatory retention of all catches, and restrictions on gear, vessels, camping, and dogs. Anglers must have a valid Hawaii freshwater fishing license, check in at designated stations, and you are advised that access may require four-wheel drive due to road conditions. Alongside news closer to home, 43-year-old Earl Lewis Camacho of Captain Cook, South Kona, was arrested following a barricaded standoff involving a firearm and his 2-year-old child. Camacho allegedly assaulted his girlfriend, threatened officers while armed, and barricaded himself for several hours before

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1: 724, our phone and text lines remain wide open for you at 808-296-5999. We got shout outs.
0: Yes, we do. We got to say happy birthday to Mike Enriquez.
1: Hey,
0: Mike. The big 6-0. Mike, happy birthday.
1: How about you 6-0?
0: Yeah. This comes from the whole Ohana. We got a song queued up and ready to go for you, okay?
1: Plus 5 minutes away from another chance for you to win. 7:30.
0: Yes. We have a Malama Kako women's size, small Kalo Field design, black shirt for you. That's coming from the collaboration between Aloha Grown and local artist Kylo Ogawa. This is all in support of the food basket. So, yeah, this is up for grabs.
1: Mahalo. Stay tuned. Plus requested Bubba B after the break. Full brother Mike. Yes. Happy 60 unks.
0: All right. Happy birthday from all of us here at your Feel Good Island Music Station.
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0: of the Jam, Auto Vibe, Seven Sons featuring Fia, 7:56. Aloha Thursday. Good morning.
1: Good morning. Thanks for tuning in and joining us.
0: Yeah, we're looking ahead towards the 8 o'clock hour, Kanaka Minute, but today's also a

0: 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Our Tita Maka Gallinger up for numerous awards at the upcoming Hokus in July.
1: Even Reggae Album of the Year, I believe.
0: Tita.
1: Yeah? I believe. Yay! Congratulations.
0: Right, 822 family, before we take a break, got to remind you of all kinds of events to come. Plus, we got feel-good news stories on the way.
1: Yeah, that's right. We're going to be talking about a grandma of eight finally reaches life goal to graduate college.
0: All right.
1: Yes.
0: Yeah. Never too young, never too old.
1: Right,
0: family.
1: Right.
0: Only a number. Live every day.
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0: H-Dog, Hilo Zone, Harold Kama Jr. taking us to Hilo and right back here to the breakfast, Lou.
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0: Israel, Komako Vivo Ole. We are KWXX as we get set for Tomua back on Hawaii Island for his Das Haut tour coming to Kona July 11th and Hilo July 25th. 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We'll be right back. Naleo and Kopena right after this.
1: Why is Derek Kawakami running for lieutenant governor? Just listen.
2: 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They want somebody that has a proven track record of going beyond policy and getting things done. And in trying times, people want somebody that can lead but still bring warmth and comfort and hope and love into people's hearts.
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0: Get your VIP and meet and greet tickets before they're gone as well. 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Guaranteed to be another major rager. We'll be right back. 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